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man, but what about a groove that soothes and moves romance? Give me a soft, subtle mix, and if it ain't broke, then don't try to fix it. And think of the summer for the past, adjust the bass and let the alpine last. Pop in my CD and let me run a rhyme and put your car on cruise.

Dressing less than checking out the fellas to tell them who's best. Riding around in your Jeep or your Benzos, or in your Nissan sitting on Lorenzo's. Back in Philly, we be out in the park. A place called the Plateau is where everybody goes. Guys out hunting and girls doing likewise. Honking at the honey in front of you with the light eyes. She turned around to see what you beaver at. It's like the summer's a natural aphrodisiac. And with a pen and pad, I compose this rhyme to hit you and to get you equipped for

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The whole time thing, break to your crib, change your clothes once more. You're invited to a barbecue, start four. Sitting with your friends, y'all reminisce about the days growing up in the first person.

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Fresh from the barbershop, a block from the beauty salon. Every moment frontin' and maxin', chillin' in the car, they spend all day waxin', leanin' to the side, but you can't speed through, 2 miles an hour, so everybody sees you. There's an air of love and of happiness, and this is the Fresh Prince's new definition of summer madness.

knocking it in, cranking it up. It is Classic Rock on Lemon Radio. How you doing out there? You ever seen that one of those days where it just seems like everybody's getting on your case, from your teacher all the way down to your best girlfriend? Well, you know, I used to have them just about all the time.

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0: 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We've got a message that goes beyond the beats and rhythm. 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

Hang it up and then pose it. Don't know why you wanna go and do that, love, huh? Don't know why you wanna go and do that, and do that, huh? Don't know why you wanna go and do that, love, huh? Don't know why you wanna go and do that, and do that, huh? Don't know why you wanna go and do that, love, huh? 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Don't know why you wanna go and do that, love, huh? Don't know why you wanna go and do that, and do that.

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1: 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KPYT, KPYU, the voice of the Pasayaki tribe.

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home's a place to go. Load the truck up, hit the dirt road. Talk to ball, wire, spread the word. Light the bonfire and call the grills. King in the can and the Marlboro man. Jack and Jim were a few good men. We learned how to kill some guts and fight too. Better watch out for the boys in and all this small town. He said, she said, ain't it funny how rumors spread like I know something y'all don't know. Damn, that talk is getting old. You better mind your business, man. 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I'm tired of talking, man.

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So if you really want to know how it feels to get off the road,

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1: 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Rockin' to the beat, cause we are the best. 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

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You know, when you feel like even you do.

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And he spoke about the proclamation about a coming kingdom or government of God that would eventually take over.

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1: 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Maybe we should start seeing other people. Baby, things are moving way too fast for me.

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probably need for real jewelry in your world. 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There were few things that's forever. My lady, we can make war or make babies. 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Now that's real, you a brother like me, baby. Never ever get my booty away. Even like my eyes, and I'm gonna walk you so you can live. In a fashion crib, thousands of kids. 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Just be there for me and I'm gonna make sure we be living in the effing life of luxury. I'm realizing that you didn't have to fuck with me, but you did. Now I'm going all out, kid, and I got mad love.

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I'll be there for love, come on. Love me.

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I hit them all from the back of the store. Tap them draws, and then get gas to pass off the cars. And I'm like, yo, I'm going to buy my crew bikes with double pipes. 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Honeycomb, hide out, duck the hour, rush, better juice, quick, sick, I got tracks to dust. 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

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So where's our people at? 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Shielding our families from

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1: 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Nice and easy. But there's just one thing, you see. We never, ever do nothing nice and easy. We always do it nice and rough. We're going to take the beginning of this song and do it easy. But then we're going to do the finish rough. Maybe we do proud, maybe

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1: 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To end our class, join us this Wednesday to practice mindfulness yoga and breathing techniques with our yoga instructor, Michelle Holler. 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
1: There's going to be some stuff you're going to see that's going to make it hard to stand. 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

Go happy count.

this. I hope that you are ready. Good morning. It is Tuesday, the second day of the week. Mira nomás. August 11th here. Yes, it is now 9:24 a.m. Yes. Oh my goodness, time just flies. Seems like the sun was just rising and now we're here enjoying some music, gonna enjoy some pláticas, and of course Tribal 411 for you. Seguro que sí. Good morning, glad to be here. Hope you are well rested and are almost done with whatever it is you're doing that has to get done today on this Tuesday. Yes, by either 5 o'clock, 4 o'clock, 3 o'clock, whatever time your day ends at work, or you know, whatever agendas or errands you have to do out and about. I hope you're listening to KPYT 100.3 and KPYU 100.7 in El Paso Village, on the radio, the voice of the Paso Yaqui tribe, with your flower and the guest in La Chaparita for the More Variety Morning Show. So you can see we've got lots of music out for you to enjoy. Yes, music in the morning, how about that? I hope I can make your day and make you smile and, you know, just get you through your day this morning. It is nice outside. It is nice and sunny. I mean, I know we've had, like, thunderstorms warnings, so just be alert on that. And, of course, the weather change, you know, because we are, like, below the hundreds, and then they say we're going to be, you know, just in between like the 90s and the hundreds, but then it rises back up, and then we sometimes get rain. A few places out and about in Arizona got some rain, and sometimes they got heavy rain like we did. And the last time, where was it? On Sunday, I believe it was, and the drops were like huge, were huge in the nighttime. And, yeah, and I was like, oh, my goodness. They were really huge on the windshield as I was coming home. And I was like, my, these are big drops. But I guess those are the drops that wake us up sometimes if we're sleeping and you hear the rain, you know. And I don't know, but to me, that's like a nice wake-up call, you know, the rain. Although it's dangerous sometimes out and about. If you are out and about, just be careful. Slippery roads out there, and, you know, get your brakes fixed. Yes, indeed. Make sure that you are driving the speed limit so that you can stop in time, brake in time. Okay, so just be careful out and about, okay, and then especially with the rain, sometimes it brings the dirt into the roads, so, you know, it gets a little bumpy, so, but it's okay, we got this, right, we got this, yes. Okay, let's continue on some music. We'll come back with some Tribal 411 for you, and then we'll talk more, okay, or maybe play more music for you, however you want this Tuesday to go. We're going to do it for you right here on KPYT 100.3 and KPYU 100.7 in El Paso Village. You're on the radio, the voice of the Paso tribe. You're jamming with your flower in the desert for the More Variety Morning Show, La Chaparita, Sandra Munoz, right here. Yes, 9:27. Let's get our music going. Good morning to you. Taco Tuesday. Yum, yum. It is a yummy day. Let's go with some old country right here. Now, this is one of my favorite movies, and it's also one of my favorite songs right here with the Coal Miner's Daughter. Good morning, gente.

to forget what. That's a beautiful song right there. Yes, just rolling in country there for you. Bea Hunter on the More Variety Morning Show. It is now 9:41 a.m. Good morning to you. Yes, we are staying at the 86 right now. It is mostly cloudy out there here in Tucson, Arizona. Yes, the Wildcats are just practicing, man. They are getting their groove on. So go Cats, go Cats. Yes, for sure. All right, so yes, we do have a flood watch warning, though, till 2 p.m. today. So just be on the lookout for that. Our temperatures are going to stay, like I was saying, below the hundreds. Apparently, we're probably not going to get to the hundreds today. Yeah, because we're supposed to be staying like in the 70s all the way until about, about till the all day. So hopefully it'll be a nice cool day out there for y'all, and it'll make it a smooth day for you guys, especially if you're working outside. So you deserve that for sure. But again, if you're feeling a little dizzy, you know, sometimes the heat from, you know, other days do come about and they do creep up and get you. So just be on the lookout for that. Drink plenty of water, keep yourself hydrated, take care of yourself. That is the most important thing to do. So just stay safe, and of course keep it locked in right here to KPYT 100.3 and KPYU 100.7 in Obasta Village. UMA Radio, the voice of the Bastayaki tribe. You're jamming with your flower in the desert, like Chaparita. Yes, you sure are. So we've got some travel 411 for you. I hope that, man, you are ready for this, because we've got a lot of travel 411 for you today and all week. Yes, indeed. Now keep in mind, if you're going to want to save lives and, of course, make those achievements every day, you can start working at the Bosco Pueblo Fire Department. Yes, because they are hiring. Yes, they are. So apply today if you want. You can go to their website and see the QR code there, and you can apply right there. It is competitive pay, mira nomás. Although, you know, it seems like fun when the firefighters are out there training, though. I know it's probably hard for them, but we definitely got to give them praise, because they do a lot of training, they do a lot of work and a lot of education for them to learn to save lives. So definitely give them a big old hands fives and give them high fives, and definitely pray for them out there, because firefighters, paramedics, that is a tough job, as well as for law enforcement. You know, I think also the nurses and the doctors that take care of us out there. And don't forget your mom and dads, also your mamas and papas, your tios and tias, and so on. TLF, yes, toda la familia out there. So seguro que si, we all take care of each other, right? Yes, but most importantly, you gotta take care of yourself, because sometimes, you know, mama and daddies are not around, and we have to do for ourselves to chew well. And sometimes the kids are not around to get us the water that we want, or the drink that we want from the refrigerator, that nice cold tea, you know. So, no podemos mandar mucho, you know. You can't be bossy too much, okay? So, yes, if you want to work for the fire department, they are hiring here at the Paso Pueblo Fire Department. So, definitely go to their website and apply there, okay? Also, too, don't forget that Michelle Alvarez is having her tortilla contest, okay? So this is happening August 29, 2026, from 2 p.m. to 6 p.m. at the Cristo Rey Kitchen, Church Kitchen, okay? It's at the church, but it's in the kitchen, okay, the kitchen area. All right, so the things are going to be looking out for, me think it is definitely the taste, the tenderness, of course, and the texture, the roundness, the thickness, the appearance, and the time frame.
So, young ladies, I know you got this. I know it's muy importante de ser tortillas. It's very important to know how to make tortillas. Yes, because that is the number one thing I know that we had to learn. And I remember my grandma and my mom, my tías, you know, would be outside in the back, you know, and my tíos were there getting the comal ready. And I miraba mi tía, mi nanas, and my grandma, you know, just putting the, siendo la masa. My tía Frances would always make the masa, and le decía bien, I mean, she just had that magic, you know, where it would come out so delicious, especially con mantequilla, butter, yes, yes. So, yes, this is something nice, and and if you don't win, it's okay, because you gave it a try, and practice makes perfect, yes, definitely. So, good luck to you ladies, everybody that's going to enter, good luck to you. Again, you can contact Michelle Alvarez at 520-607-3590, okay? All right. Oh, my goodness. That's going to be fun. I love it. I love contests like that, you know, that especially when the young generation gets in and has a good time with it. Just don't start throwing the flower around. Also, too, if you're looking for a job, the Bahi Taín is definitely going to be hiring. That is for the new casino. And let's see, we have dates here for you. Thursday, August 13th, 2026, which is coming up. Mi gente, it's coming up. That's going to be at the Richer Resources Center, okay, located at 2209 North 15th Avenue. And that's going to be from 11 a.m. to 2 p.m., okay? So, and then we also have another date, which will be Thursday, August 27th, from 3 p.m. to 6 p.m. at the Casino of the Sun Sunset Room, okay? And that's located right here behind the radio station, and that's at 7406 South Camino del Oeste. Okay, now be advised that all applicants must successfully pass a pre-employment drug and alcohol screening and, of course, the background investigation as well. Okay, and if you have any questions, you can go to their website at www.casino.com, okay, casinodelsol.com, okay, www.casinodelsol.com, okay. Yeah, I know the casino is just looking beautiful. Every time I pass by the freeway, I see it, and it's just, I am just so proud, definitely, for sure, for sure. All right, a little bit of Tejano. We're going to do some Tejano for you right now, yes, but a little bit of 411 for Stephanie Montiel. My goodness. She got, I've seen this on Facebook, and it is so beautiful when I read these columns, you know, where, you know, another fan has noticed something about an artist, and they bring it up to them and let them know so that they can feel that appreciation, you know, with their music. Now, this is an oldie but goodie, one of my favorites as well, Celos, Celos. Now, they mentioned to Stephanie that she's had 2 million streams on Spotify for that song. Isn't that amazing? Wow. A song that from years back, you know, has kept up on the Spotify. Streaming, that is totally amazing. Yes, because that's it nowadays, you know. Not from back then when we had to buy the cassette. All right, so aquí vamos a seguirle con Stephanie Montiel y Celos para todos ustedes. Good morning to you. 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UM Radio, the voice of the Fosta Yaqui tribe. With your flower in the desert, the chapa. Good morning.

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At home, at work, and in.

Oh, yeah. I want to give a shout-out to Yolanda Gonzalez. Saludos, saludos. Mary Canova, saludos, amiga. Dora out there, saludos. And Robert Gomez out there. Maricopa, saluditos, saluditos. Glad you're joining in. 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The voice of the Paso Yaqui tribe with your flower in the desert, La Chaparita. All right, let's go here with some war for you. Good morning.

So you seven UMA grupos right there for you right here on KPYT 100.3, KPYU 100.7 in El Paso Village, UMA Radio, the voice of the Paso Yaqui tribe. You're jamming with your flower in the desert, La Chaparita. Saluditos, saluditos, mi gente. It is now 10:49 a.m. and it is getting that time for me to sign up. But don't worry, I'll be here tomorrow, same time, same place on Wednesday. We're going to do the Wednesday More Variety Morning Show with you. Yes, and then let's see, we've got Travel 411. You know how we do. Yes, get the morning started for you. Así es, mi gente. Yes, it sure is. All right, so a little bit of Travel 411 for you, and a huge congratulations. Sending it out to, of course, the Miss Pascua Yaqui 2024, Naima Martinez Trujillo, on earning her new title of Miss Tucson Indian Center. Wow, what an amazing accomplishment. Congratulations to you and many, many more to your future accomplishments. So, yes, we are definitely all proud of you. Yes, the UMA tribe is definitely proud of you, all your family, I'm sure. They are so proud of you. And, of course, here at KPYT 100.3 and KPYU 100.7 in El Paso Village, you're on the radio, the voice of the Paso Yaqui tribe. So proud of you, for sure, for sure. All right, so let's get into some Tribal 411. Okay, now the traditional healers are here at the Dolores Flores Hiyak Tetevi Tari. Okay, so she's going to be here from, she is here now from August 10th through the 14th, and the hours, don't forget, from 9 to 4, but don't forget that they are closed from 12 p.m. to 1 p.m., okay, and what she does is she does the spiritual cleansing, gentle and culturally, okay, and align practices to restore balance and support emotional well-being. And, of course, digestive health and wellness, reproduction health and infertility, male and female. And, of course, she works with head and ears and nose, throat and care. That's, you know, so if you have little problems with, like, you know, sometimes you're ears, sometimes you think like, I mean, it's like itching, you know, but you think that somebody's talking about you. I'm just kidding. You know the saying, but it sometimes means that, but it also could be, you know, something that is just getting in there, you know, that probably needs to get out, or probably just getting a little infection. So yeah, you can go to her for that as well. And of course, skin disorders and diabetes and pre-diabetes support. And you can call 520-879-6129 for an appointment, okay? She also does the muscle pain and stress related to tension relief, and that helps a lot. You know, it definitely does help to get that tension release, definitely, for sure. So this is through August 10th through the 14th, okay? And like I said, you can call 520-879-6129 to make an appointment. And this is available to tribal members, tribal dependents, tribal spouses, PYT tribal government, and PYT casino employees, which is awesome, because I know we've had employees, non-tribal members that, you know, need that extra help because they work for us, right? Yeah, okay. All right, so let's get back into the music, and then I will be signing off. Yeah. All right, you're listening to KPYT 100.3 and KPYU 100.7 in El Paso Village. You're on the radio, the voice of the Paso Yaqui tribe. It is now 10:53 a.m. Good morning. Hot child in the city. Ooh, an oldie but goodie.

Alrighty, Mr. That's going to do it for me. I shall see you back here tomorrow, same time, same place, on KPYT 100.3 and KPYU 100.7 in Apostle Village, on the radio, the voice of the Apostle Rocky Tribe. Up next is DJ Peaches to keep it going for you, so keep it locked in, play it loud and proud, and I shall see you back here tomorrow. Ciao, have a good one.

APYT LP Tucson. APYU LP Obasca Village.

Well, saludos. How's everyone doing? I am back after a long vacation in Barbados. Can you believe it? Nah, just checking, just kidding. I was actually pretty sick and I was at home. So I was sleeping. Yeah, I was in my dreams. I was in Barbados a whole lot of times. So, but thank you to the Chaparita for holding it down this morning and being on the airwaves when I was sick and just keeping KPYT going, and all the DJs, Joey, Anna, and Vince. Everyone that's been here at KPYT. So because of this, the season is upon us, about the bad colds and stuff, and maybe the flu even. I just heard Chaparita out there saying her friend has COVID, so we are wishing her speedy healing and recovery. So be aware of how many times you're washing your hands. Just be pretty cautious, all right, as far as being around other sick people, because that's why I didn't come in. I don't want to get anyone else sick. So, yeah, I was pretty sick for a week. Finally got on antibiotics. And if you could tell, my voice is a little different. I think I like it. We are at currently 90 degrees. We are going to hit a high of 96, which is not bad, right? So we're not in triple digits. Tomorrow we're going to hit a high of only 88. So we're going to get a little bit of a break. And looks like it's going to be cloudy, scattered showers around Tucson. There's going to be, it looks like it says there's going to be flooding from 2 o'clock to 11 o'clock in around Tucson, but more towards the Ajo and area. So if you live out that way, Sells area, be careful out there, okay? So our lows are going to be 75 degrees, which is pretty nice in the evening. And just stay hydrated. You're working outside, even if it's cloudy and the highs aren't triple digits, you still got to be careful, okay? So the UV exposure is not that high. The index is only at 9%, which is okay, not too bad. You still got to be careful. Let's see, sunrise is at 5:45. It's changed a little bit. And then sunset is at 7:12 p.m. So if you want to get your walk in, better to do it early in the morning or late in the evening. And if you take your pets with you, be sure that those pets, the paws, if your hand touches the cement, the asphalt, and it's hot, then it's too hot for your pets as well, all right? And what is today? Today is National Hip Hop Day. So this is National Hip Hop Day, and we know some of our favorite hip hop people, rappers, Sensei Cy. A big shout out to him, because he's doing his thing here at Boswa, and he's done really great. So I'm gonna send him a shout out. And hip hop is every August 11th. And it's just the making of the genre's legendary birth in the Bronx. All right, so it's just cultural influence. And you have probably favorite track, favorite hip-hop track that you listen to. I like West Coast kind of music, West Coast rap, West Coast old school kind of music. And it is also National Son and Daughter Day. So if you have a special son, a special daughter, you know, your kids are your everything to you, make sure that you acknowledge them today. And I have my four kids, and then my son Anthony is my my stepson, but I see him as mine. So I got five altogether, and I love them all very much. So it's Son and Daughter Day. I will be sending them a special text today, letting them know how special they are to me. So maybe you could do that as well, and show some love, because we're not guaranteed to be here forever, right? So next up, we're going to be playing Tejano up until 2 o'clock. Maybe I might cut it off short, depending on how I feel. I might cut off my program a little bit early. Just and I do have a doctor's appointment, so. But I wanted to really come in because I missed you all. I missed playing the music for you all, so I'm back here on the air. We do have
Now this song, this new song, has been exploding on the internet, and it's Karol G featuring the one and only Pete Acevedo. And if you know, Pete was with Selena y Los Dinos, and Karol G did a remake of a song from Selena, and this is pretty much sparking some controversy in the Tejano, you know, genre, and why it's gotten so big, I don't know. I love it. I love the fact that Karol G brings our culture, our kind of feel for this cumbia kind of Tejano, you know, sound to it, and she makes it her own. And I like that she's bringing that into her culture, you know, so more people will be listening to Tejano. Hopefully it'll grow more here in the U.S., all over the world. And so I got the new one from Karol G coming up next. Check it out. Let me know how you like it, if you don't like it, if you do like it. Shout out to all of you listening in. But this is a new one from Karol G on KPYT 100.3 and KPYU 100.7 UMA Radio.

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Hopefully you guys are having a great Tuesday. I keep my days all mixed up. You know, sleeping that whole week that I was sick, it threw me off so bad on my days. So it is Tostada Tuesday today. In between paydays, it's Tostada Tuesday. When it's after payday, it's Taco Tuesday. So it's Tostada Tuesday today, August 11th. Where did the time go? I feel like I missed like about a month of just being sick, and it was only a week. So glad you guys are here with me today. A big shout out to Angel Valencia listening in, always my buddy that's listening in at work, and the people that come in to the smoke shop there, they actually have said that they listen to KPYT and that they like our station. So thank you very much. Thank you for playing KPYT, and thank you for all your support. Now we do have an announcement here about the this is the Bosco Yaqui Youth Council. They are announcing that applications are now being accepted for the 2026-2027 term. Their mission is to empower Yaqui youth to create positive and sustainable changes in all Yaqui communities while fostering leadership skills that reflect our traditional Yaqui way of life. And there is a QR code and there is a link there on the website. You could go to the my Facebook page, Elisa Jaimez or DJ Peaches, or you can find it on the Bosco Yaqui Tribe Facebook page as well. And Bosco Yaqui Youth Council also has a Facebook page. So you must be an enrolled tribal member, must be between 14 and 20 years old, must have a minimum GPA of 2.5, and the deadline to apply is August 21st, all right? So now is the time to apply. Have your teen be active in this and have them, they represent our community. So it is nice to see the youth out there and just, you know, representing us, right? And let's see, what else do we got? Let's see, Saturday, November 7th. This is in November, but I wanted to bring it to your attention ahead of time. And this is brought to you by the Bosco Yaqui Tribe Health Services Division. Saturday, November 7th from 9 a.m. to 2 p.m., join them for a day dedicated to honoring our first responders, veterans, and their families. Enjoy connection, wellness, family activities, community resources, and a supportive environment. And it's going to be food, refreshments, and community connection at the Mochik Ranch. And that's located at 3300 South Marstella Road, Saturday, November 7th from 9 a.m. to 2 p.m. So it's a family event and they look forward to seeing you there. So it's just a day of connecting, a day of wellness, and there's going to be services there. So go in and participate. This is going to be November 7th, so put that on your calendar so you don't forget. So those of you that are went to school, the kids went to school and stuff, I've seen so many pictures of the grandkids and the kids going to school. It was so nice to see everyone's pictures out there. Hopefully your children have had a first week of school that has been successful. They've made some nice friends. And I did see my nephew's kids. We got to babysit them on Sunday. And they go to school in Phoenix. So it's a little different for them. They are liking school so far. They are getting adjusted because there's not too many, you know, Native American students in their class. But, you know, they are liking school. So hats off to them that they are really trying to do better and they're trying to be better. So I know my niece, she was saying that she's gonna, her commitment is to be nicer to people. So that's a good commitment and that's a good goal because she could be a little traviesa. So we're gonna continue with more music here. It's 11:41 a.m. and we're gonna play some Bobby Pulido
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KPYT 100.3, KPYU 100.7, the voice of the Foster Yaki tribe. How's everyone doing out there? So, rain is expected later on today, and it's going to be probably going into tomorrow morning. So just be aware of the flash flooding. Be aware of, if it looks like it's running, the stream is running, you know, pretty good, don't even possibly just don't even cross it. Just be safe, okay? So just be aware that we are expecting some rain as well. So we are also, there's going to be actually some free dog and cat food that's going to be given August 17th at the New Bosco Community from 12 to 1 o'clock at the Bosco Yaki Police Department. One bag per household, limited chicken feed, lane mash, and bird seed will be available as well. If you need food for your furry friends, dog, and cats, they will be available. And also August 21st will be at the Old Bosco Community from 11 to 12, the elders only. Elders from 11 to 12, and then from 1 to 2 o'clock, non-elders at the Ritchie Resource Center. That's August 21st. August 31st in Guadalupe, and that's from 12 to 3 o'clock at the Itom Hayaatsu Building, multi-purpose room C. So that's going to be actually very helpful, because I know I got three dogs, and let me tell you, they're expensive, and I also feed my birds. So if you see my Facebook page, you see that I have a lot of little tiny birds that go and they take a bath in the bird bath and stuff. So I like to see this, and I'll probably go and get some bird food for them, because it is expensive, and that's very helpful. Also, let's see, happening. Oh, I want to give a big congratulations to Nayama Janisa Martinez Trujillo from the Foster Yaki tribe. She was crowned Miss Tucson Indian Center 2026-2027, and she was representing the Foster Yaki tribe and advocating for indigenous language, culture, youth, and community. So she has been crowned the queen. So thank you for representing and being so young and wanting to do this. That's really heartwarming. And also we have members of the royalty court there as well from the Foster Yaki tribe. So big congratulations to her. Now, I was looking at some remedies for colds, and you know that the summer colds are actually worse than winter colds, only because the risk of dehydration is more in if you have a cold right now than if you were to get a cold in the wintertime, which is what I had. And believe me, I had tested COVID. I tested negative, and I tested negative for influenza, so it was just a bad cold. But I do the steam inhalation technique, which I don't know if you guys are familiar with the Vicks. They're like little capsules. There, you put them in the hot water, and the vapors from the Vicks come up. Well, if you put that in your sink, fill up your sink with hot water, put the Vicks caplets inside the hot water, and then you get a towel, put it over your head, and you actually let the steam come up into your nasal passages and your throat and everything. It actually clears everything up, and it helps with your chest, all right? So if you could tell, my sound, I still sound horrible, I know. And but that's helped so much, I can't even tell you what an instant relief it is. So I did this quite a few times. And if you don't have that, you could buy the Vicks, you know, the regular, the vapor rub. You can buy that as well, and that's helpful. And also, you can also the saline rinse for your nose. That is really helpful because it clears out the mucus from your nose, and it clears out all that drainage. So if you can, if you can't buy some at the store, all you got to do is add a teaspoon of salt to lukewarm water,
And then you use a dropper and you put a few of the solution inside your nose, okay? And then you blow your nose to remove the excess mucus and the solution. So you do this 3 times a day, but not more than that, because then you're going to dry your nose out. And then you're going to be like, oh, I got, now I have a sinus infection. So, and also a dose of ginger. You know, we see those big ginger cloves. I know they have them at Food City because I do get ginger and I put them in my tea. So that you could cut up some thin slices, put them in your tea, put a little bit of honey, and that really goes a long way. Also, you can chew some pieces of ginger if you like ginger with some salt. And that can relieve a sore throat and it can alleviate a runny nose. All right. So garlic as well. Garlic's good for you. I'd rather have ginger though. And increase your vitamin C intake, which we all know that that helps the body's immune system. So increase your vitamin C intake. And honey. Honey is so good in the tea, and I actually squeeze lemon into my honey onto a spoon, and I take it that way, and that helps with the sore throat. So hopefully that will be helpful for you. I know it helped me during my cold, and of course antibiotics. I can't tell you how much I don't like to rely on antibiotics also, but I know my body. And as I got informed today, I do have an appointment with my pulmonologist, which is the lung doctor, at 1 o'clock. So I'm going to be cutting my show short, which is like in 10 minutes. But I'll be back tomorrow, okay? So we're going to play some more music, and then I'm going to say my goodbyes. I know it's a little early, but I'll be back tomorrow. And I just want to be sure that my lungs are clear and my doctor gives me that 100% that I'm good to go, all right? So being sick is not fun, mi gente. So take care of yourselves out there. Make sure you wash your hands. And if you have to wear a mask, wear that mask, because I did. I wore my mask. And I even came over here to the station to pick up something. And when I came in, I had my mask on because I want everyone to be safe. All right, we're going to continue with a few more songs for you. And then I'm going to be heading on out to my doctor's appointment. But I'll be back tomorrow at 11 o'clock with your magic mix. And I think DJ Joey Mixmaster Lopez will be on today. Actually, yeah, he is, from 2 to 5. So he'll be on at 2 o'clock, 2:30-ish, 3 o'clock maybe. I don't know. You never know with Joey. But he'll be here. Hopefully he'll be on his way. So continue to keep it locked in KPYT. How about some the Crazy Pimps for you? Here's a mix on KPYT 100.3 and KPYU 100.7.

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Thank you for listening in. I appreciate each and every one of you. And I do have a doctor's appointment, so I'm cutting my show short today. I know, I didn't even realize I had an appointment today. I really didn't. I thought it was next week. So, but I do have to make this appointment since I was sick. I need to make sure my lungs are good, because I want to continue being here with you all. And I love just playing all the music. And hopefully I got to, you guys got to listen in and just take a little bit of your worries and your problems away just by listening into the music and enjoying it. Now tomorrow, my magic mix, I'm going to be playing a little bit of everything. And we're just going to hit it hard tomorrow, all right? So have a great day. Be safe out there. I know it's going to rain later on today, which predicted in the forecast. But be safe. Don't, risk it if you think it's too muddy, or if it's just the water's a little bit too high. Don't even risk it. Just go around. Find an alternative route, all right? And be sure to celebrate your son and daughter, because it's National Son and Daughter Day today. So be sure to celebrate them. Show them how much you appreciate them and love them, because we're never guaranteed tomorrow, okay? So I'll be back tomorrow from 11 o'clock. Keep it locked in. DJ Mixmaster Joey Lopez should be here today around 2 o'clock, 2:30-ish. But, and if he's not here, DJ Otto, he's also pretty good. So I'll see you guys tomorrow. Have a great one. Be blessed. And, be safe out there. 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

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Riding around in your Jeep or your Benzos, or in your Nissan sitting over Renzo's. Back kids feeling me beat out of the park. A place called the Plateau is where everybody goes. Guys out coming and girls doing likewise. Talking at the honey in front of you with the light eyes. She turned around to see what you leaving at. It's like the summer's a natural aphrodisiac. You must have been a pad, I can pose this rhyme to hit you and get you equipped for the summertime.

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While DJ spinning a tune at the old folks dance at the family reunion. This case is quite old round. She just finished wiping the car down. Time to cruise, so you go through the summertime. Hang out, it looks like a car show.

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It is Classic Rock on 11 Radio. Teacher all the way down to your best girlfriend. Well, you know, I used to have them just about all the time.

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with it, so wind it. Now you realize when the nights go wrong, right? It makes me the stage when you know that I'm all right. After a while, when I tell you to stop, I'm worried about the clock when your girl was a better. Show me my eyes, yes, but the chick on the beach. That was out from the side, but my love you to be. Now you're looking at the walls, head and hand, toe and toe. Bring up my eyes, hang it up and then pull it. Nobody wanna go and do that, love. Nobody wanna go and do that, is it that hard? Why you wanna go and do that, love? Why you wanna go and do that, love? Why you wanna go and do that, love? Why you wanna go and do that, love? Why you wanna go and do that, and do that?

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1: 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That's my for real.

is here. 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

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If my passion won't work, and I'm called a jerk.

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1: Hello, everybody. I do want to let you know that we do have our diabetes prevention program at the Tucson Indian Center, and it is Amber Labahi that runs that program. So she has Wellness Wednesdays that are weekly classes at the Indian Center for individuals and families looking to gain more knowledge and support around diabetes or to incorporate exercise and health lifestyles into their lives. So join us from 8:30 a.m. to 9:30 for our Walking Warriors Club. 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To end our class, join us this Wednesday to practice mindfulness yoga and breathing techniques with our yoga instructor, Michelle Holler. 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